0: Mundo Livre. Sua atitude sonora.
1: There was a friend of mine on murder, and the judge's gavel fell. Jury found him guilty, gave him 16 years in hell.

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1: 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What's up? This is Be Real.
2: Let's go!
1: AKA Dr. Green Thumb of the Almighty Cypress Hill. And you're listening to Mundo Livre.